When I was a young boy, let me tell you, I was laying down one night. I heard my mama tell my father, check out your paper out there, but I appreciate it. No use fucking fooling me like I do.

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1: 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She's in the mood, I'm gonna break it.

the next part of the song. Boogie songs, all the way down. We regard as Savoy Brown's part to play in progressive pop music, group music today. Now, we want you to listen to with open eyes, open ears, and open minds to this particular part of the song, because Savoy Brown have been progressing in new fields of music and trying to bring them in to that particular bag. Now, people have always thought of us as a blues or boogie band. But we want you to kind of listen to what's going on and dig the next part of the song, because this is a small sample of what may well happen in the future in the field of progression into which we are going. And I would ask our lead guitarist, Mr. Kim Simmons, to lead this particular part of the song from off for you. And want you to dig it with complete understanding, because this may well be a bag. Which who knows, we may go in the future. So we're running. Thank you.

Now the next father's song. Next father's song. We like to try to find people out there to help us along with the song. Help us to really find that momentum. So to do this, we'd like to ask you to make some noise on the beat the brothers playing. I kind of stamp your feet if you want to, or clap your hands. I kind of bend on the roof, or do your own thing.

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1: 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So we don't want to force you to do anything you don't want to do. But if you want to boogie along with us, don't feel shy, inhibited, or anything else. 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

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You boogie too. Now, I want to say something to those people out there who are clapping. Those people. 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
1: Yeah. 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
1: That was a political demonstration.

0: question is whether it is better to lay down and die or to fight.
1: Then host a political demonstration.